legnagyobb slágerei. What a time, what a time, what a time. You were never mine, never mine. Flipping through my memories. Memories just make it hard. I don't remember leaning in. It was you first. Ever think of telling me? Telling me you have a heart. Running with the other half. Got a head.